more fake, got more reservation. 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

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Gotta take that sentimental journey.

0: Yeah, John was born in Brownie, which is a little coal mining town. And pretty soon after Don was born, Ike and Margaret and Don moved to Chicago. And Bill was born in Chicago. And of course, there, you know, Don and Phil's mother and dad, they were musicians, and all of Ike and his family, there were three brothers that were musicians, and they were the original Everly Brothers.
1: Mer om Billy Harlan, hans vänner, The Everly Brothers, och karriären i övrigt blir det i Rock och Pop med klasser nu på torsdag 15.00 med repris nästa måndag 15.00.

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My heart must hear to ever sing again. The words you used to whisper low

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And I just needed somebody to talk to. I hate to bring this subject up because I know how you've been hurt by someone you really love. And your whole world just crumbled apart. But I thought it might help me to know what it's like when it happens. So I came to you. Because I can feel it coming on. Tell me what it's like to lose the only thing you care about.

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Tell me how it feels to spend the night so lonely.

0: Yeah, Don was born in Brownie, which is a little coal mining town. And pretty soon after Don was born, Mike and Margaret and Don moved to Chicago. And Phil was born in Chicago. And of course, they're, you know, Don and Phil's mother and dad, they were musicians, and all of Ike Everly's family, there were three brothers that were musicians, and they were the original Everly brothers.
1: Mer om Billy Harlan, hans vänner, The Everly Brothers, och karriären i övrigt blir det i Rock och Pop med Klasse nu på torsdag 15.00 med repris nästa måndag 15.00.

0: Yeah, Don was born in Brownie, which is a little coal mining town. And pretty soon after Don was born, Ike and Margaret and Don moved to Chicago. And Bill was born in Chicago. And of course, there, you know, Don and Phil's mother and dad, they were musicians, and all of Ike Devon and his family, there were three brothers that were musicians, and they were the original Everly Brothers. She
1: shook him, and he rolled. Mer om Billy Harlan, hans vänner, The Everly Brothers, och karriären i övrigt blir det i Rock och Pop med Klasse nu på torsdag 15.00 med repris nästa måndag 15.00.

0: Good evening, everybody. My name is Ringo. 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

They're only to hide my guilt and shame. I forgive you, now I ask the same of you. While we were apart, I was human too.

0: Yeah, Don was born in Brownie, which is a little coal mining town. And pretty soon after Don was born, Mike and Margaret and Don moved to Chicago. And Bill was born in Chicago. And of course, there, you know, Don and Phil's mother and dad, they were musicians, and all of Ike Everly's family, there were three brothers that were musicians, and they were the original Everly brothers.
1: Mer om Billy Harlan, hans vänner, The Everly Brothers, och karriären i övrigt blir det i Rock och Pop med Klasse nu på torsdag 15.00 med repris nästa måndag 15.00.

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0: Yeah, John was born in Brownie, which is a little coal mining town. And pretty soon after Don was born, Ike and Margaret and Don moved to Chicago. And Bill was born in Chicago. Now, of course, there, you know, Don and Phil's mother and dad, they were musicians, and all of Ike Devlin's family, there were three brothers that were musicians, and they were the original Everly Brothers. She
1: shook him, and he rolled. Mer om Billy Harlan, hans vänner, The Everly Brothers, och karriären i övrigt blir det i Rock och Pop med Klasse nu på torsdag 15.00 med repris nästa måndag 15.00.

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1: All my life was a paper, once plain, pure, and white.

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0: Yeah, John was born in Brownie, which is a little coal mining town. And pretty soon after Don was born, Mike and Margaret and Don moved to Chicago. And Bill was born in Chicago. And of course, there, you know, Don and Phil's mother and dad, they were musicians, and all of Ike Everly's family, there were three brothers that were musicians, and they were the original Everly brothers.
1: Mer om Billy Harlan, hans vänner, The Everly Brothers, och karriären i övrigt blir det i Rock och Pop med Klasse nu på torsdag 15.00 med repris nästa måndag 15.00.

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